0: Your Feel Good Workday continues after the 11 o'clock news headlines. They're on the way next, local news. Then we'll get some AC/DC for you. We'll get some Pink for you too. And we'll continue your Feel Good Workday next, it seems.
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0: says it's time the Union Jack was stripped from the flag. The AMWU has branded it a symbol of oppression.
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0: In sport, our Aussie swimmers are looking to make a splash after arriving in Glasgow for the Commonwealth Games. Olympic gold medalist Cam McAvoy is backing the team's emerging stars to shine.
2: We're 6 years out now from a home Olympic Games, and usually this is when you start to really see that surge and swell leading in from a lot of the younger athletes going into those home games.
0: They're on 7, and Australian selectors are weighing up playing Scott Boland ahead of Josh Hazlewood in next month's test opener against Bangladesh. That's the latest news and sport.
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4: A partly cloudy day today with light winds and a top of 23 degrees, down to 8 degrees tonight.
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4: Let's get into a whole hour of great 80s music for you. Coming up this hour, the Bangles in there, some Eddie Rabbit. We'll get to Dire Straits in minutes. But right now, the man who has decided to not perform live anymore, here he is, Daryl Braithwaite, kicking off a whole hour of great 80s music on Zing.

You won't hear Dexy's Midnight Runners or Tony Basil here because they're one-hit wonders. We're playing two songs from the same artist. This is the Two Ups at Two.

Rocco and Jay for breakfast. Jonesy and Amanda for the drive home. And a feel-good workday for better music and more of it right across the day. 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
1: The Dockers expect Shay Bolton to be right for Friday's derby after he missed the win over Port with a hand injury. While coach Justin Longmuir has told Seven, Jager O'Meara's ankle could see him sidelined for up to 4 weeks.
2: He won't need surgery on that ankle, but they still need a bit of time to get right.
1: And in the NRL, Broncos hooker Billy Walters is set to play his first game of the season this week against the Cowboys on Saturday, following a lengthy recovery from an ACL injury. That's the latest news and sport.
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4: Partly cloudy and the slight chance of a shower becoming less likely in the afternoon and evening. That's the rest of today. What is tomorrow looking? Partly cloudy and then the chance of fog in the early morning and some light winds around. That's what we're looking at. Heading for a top tomorrow of 23 and an overnight low of 12 degrees.
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17: 48 hours since Barnaby Joyce's interview with Sarah Ferguson on the 7:30 report. Within 30 seconds of seeing that exchange, the meme started. I instantly thought of Barking Dog Man.
18: Sit down!
17: So did every other man and his dog, mm-hmm. And the memes flowed.
8: And their own Barking Dog Man.
17: They're out there. Kendrick Lamar, for example, humble.
19: Bitch, be humble. Sit down!
20: Be humble.
17: I think it actually makes it better. Foxy, our very own audio engineer, he went to university. He's worked with many, many great people in this business, and he has come up with the new One Nation jingle.
21: Who let the dogs out?
22: Please explain.
23: Sorry, it's a dog.
21: Who let the dogs out?
22: Please explain.
23: Sorry, it's a dog.
17: Okay, and I sort of said, just go crazy. He also has this.
21: Sit down!
17: That's enough, Foxy. Get back to work.
8: There is some speculation that there was no dog. I've heard some people say that Barnaby Joyce is a consummate media man. He knew very well what he was doing. So when the questions got tricky about his allegiance to Pauline and her White Australia policy chat, etc.
17: So he makes something up.
8: He makes something up so that none of us are talking about that and we're all talking about this. But how does the rest of the world see us and our politics through this? I follow an American podcast called Pod Save America and they were talking about it. I'll play you that next.
17: Also, my gross family heirloom.
8: What is it?
17: It's not mine.
8: Okay.
17: But this thing is rank.
8: It is, it's rank.
17: That's coming up. It's Jonesy and Amanda driving you home for Jam.

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0: air. They know there's a smell. We know there's a smell. You have to control the narrative.
1: That's so what did you say?
0: I just said, hey, before you step in, just so you know, there's a horrible smell in
1: here. No. Now it looks like actually you two in the middle of the afternoon, nothing better to do. There's a strange relationship anyway if you meet you two cold. You're not dating. You're both gay. It's odd anyway. And then there's a terrible smell. It actually looks like you go around making smells in elevators.
0: That is not what they would have assumed.
1: No.
0: They're just riding up and down the elevator.
1: The only conclusion to draw here is that you two are riding up and down the elevator. Like, you actually come across as two young children when you're out and about together as well. Giggling and stuff like that with towels on your head.
0: There's no way.
1: I would have just thought, grow up, guys. Grow up.
0: They didn't look like that. They looked just very suspicious that it was us. And I had to be really insistent. I promise you.
1: More insistent you are.
0: I promise you, sir, and children and ma'am, that
1: you,
0: we did not do
1: I'll
0: this.
1: Just give you two words. Fart denier.
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0: Christian O'Connell Show. Good morning, Christian. I'd love to attend your book launch party on Monday after 7 o'clock, Vince. Giving away tickets to come and join me Monday night. Vinny, so in about 20 minutes' time. Not far to go.
1: Late to the party.
0: All right, late to the party is the home.

0: Christian O'Connell show. All right, put a band in a
1: TV show.
0: That's where I was going. CS Ice House.
1: Silver Plus.
0: Well done, Stephen.

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0: 10 past 6, Philco and Jade Fabrecki here at Zig 96. You want to be part of the show, we love hearing from you. 1-300-891-929. Actually, just talk about my daughter getting her first gig in the UK, which is amazing, and now she's potentially going for a job in London for Apple. Hello.
1: Well, good on her. One thing I did take away from you mentioning about your daughter getting a job in the UK is that you said she went and cold called people.
0: Well, she spent, I suppose, ever since, late January.

0: dramatic pause right here. Don't know why you'd highlight by stopping the song and then just not continuing with verses. It just goes na na na na na. You're trying to channel Paul McCartney and Let It Be or something, are you?
1: It's a cracking song, though.
0: Oh, it's a great song. I just think songwriters are lazy. I mean, God, AI could have done better. It's 11 past 7. You got Bilko and Jade for brekkie this morning. I did notice that Dan Sultan, he's been around the alternative music circuit for a while. He's come out today saying about 300 of his songs have been copied by AI, and he's jumping up and down to the Albo government because they've made a decision now to try and regulate AI when it comes to looking after copyright for artists, which is always a tough call.
1: So explain it. I'm so sorry. Does that mean that he has used AI for his own work?
0: No, no. AI has, you know, without the companies have sucked up all his music to regurgitate to create songs. And this is what the whole argument with AI is that it scans the internet. It's got access to all this music that's online from great artists. Yeah. A lot of Aussie artists are jumping out about this. They want Albo to regulate it, so at least if their content is being used to generate something,

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